Manic Youth with About You Now. Before that, we had Ghost Keeper from Clan Carousel. And then sparking off the 2 a.m. hour, we had Caroline Polachek with Welcome to My Island. And my island is that island that everyone is welcome to. It's called Sleepless, and you are now in tune. For those of you just joining me, it's your man DJ JoJo on the late night shift, and we got a lot of music coming up this hour. We're going to have some bangers coming from Siamese Elephant, Olivia Rodrigo. I got Olivia Dean. I got Nimino. I got Rosalia and Mayan. And right now, gonna jump up in your ear with a little something coming from Vera Fitzgerald featuring Emma Rose. This is Stargirl.

Siamese Elephants with Sad Song on the radio. But let's move from sad to like some indie happiness and some sharp vocals. Here's a little something coming from Olivia Rodrigo. This one is Drop Dead.

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I took some shots, but I found a way. Through my doubts and regrets, no, I can't be faced. Freedom ain't free, but it's worth the chase. Ain't no chains on me, never give up, ain't no pain on me. I'm doing me, yeah, they may love me, they may hate me too. I won't be a prisoner of your view.

Olivia Dean singing about the man I need. And right now, we gonna change up the vibes. We're gonna lean into some deep rhythmic sounds. And this one is coming from Nimino. This one is Orla.

0: Mayan with Das Haus wird leer sein, co-written by some domestic favorites, Oscar and Filou, getting together on the writing on that one. We're getting close to 3 a.m., so I'm going to step away for the next 2 hours, but I'll be giving you some best of Sound Park. At 3, we got the Sound Park Now coming your way. What's happening new in the world of Sound Park? Find out at 3 a.m., and then at 4 a.m., going to go into some nostalgia with FM4 Sound Park Classics on the takeover. But don't go anywhere, because I'll be back at 5 a.m. in Morgengrauen so we could spark it up a little something. Right now, still got a little ways leading up to 3, so keep it locked right here, because going to give you some Jaro and some Monaic. I got some Scream Arts, and here's a little Avec for you. This one's Underwater. I'll see you at 5 a.m. for Morgengrauen, y'all. Peace.
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Good morning, y'all. It's 5 a.m. It is time to spark it up. So let's get it started with a little something that's coming from Easy Life. This one, Skeletons.

Cover the Night with Love. Before that, Mumford and Sons with I Will Wait. And even before that, starting off the Morgan Growen Adventure, we had Easy Life with Skeletons. Good morning and good Morgan Growen, everybody. Welcome to Morgan Growen. It is Wednesday, the 6th of May, and your man DJ JoJo is behind the decks. The one and only Nighthawk, who is now the early bird with music from Kamau. I got Cobra Casino this hour. Got Harvey Britton, some Melanie Baker. I'm going to be giving you Beatsteak, Black Keys, and Mac Miller. And right now, gonna get up in your ear with a little something coming from Pippa and Rezi Reina. This one's Blitzin'.

Kamau taking us out to Queens and Far Rockaway. Before that, we had a whole big block of Austrian homegrown goodness, courtesy of Pasha with Ichas. Before that, we had Space Echo with Rainbow Power. And even before that, we had the sounds of Rezi Reina with Blitzen. And I just want to make sure to remind you that there's some great Austrian artists right here in this country. You name the type of music, and I guarantee you there are some great talents that deserve the international stage as well as your local attention. And as I always say, Austrian people, support your local Austrian artists. If you want to find out more, fm4.orf.at/soundpark, and find out about your local Austrian talent in the world of music. Speaking of which, going to be giving you the Austrian homegrown sounds of Free Kind. And right now, here's Cobra Casino with Die Schlange. Stick around, your man Joe got the Morgengrauen sounds, baby.

Harvey Britton, who shares my problem, they simply can't say no. And now it is time to flip the vibe a little something. We're going to move away from that slick pop layer to some raw, honest songwriting from out of the UK, coming from Melanie Baker. This one's Ha Ha.

the Beatsteaks with I Don't Care As Long As You Sing. And I don't care as long as you hang and listen to some music and have a good time. And speaking of which, I've got some great music coming your way. I've got the late, great Mac Miller coming your way in just a little bit. But right now, time to tickle the keys a little something. We're going to tickle those black keys on the board. This is the Black Keys with Gold on the Ceiling.

Donnie Leah with Baby T. Before that, we had the Black Keys with Gold on the Ceiling. And it's time for me to reach those arms towards the ceiling. Gonna stretch the arms, stretch the legs, and exit stage right. Morning Show is about to get in here and get us over the hump day of Wednesday so that everybody can feel good. We can roll downhill towards the weekend and have a good time while doing it, while listening to the Morning Show. Here's a little morning music, a little FM4 sound that you know and love. Coming from the late, great Mac Miller. This one is Blue World. Have a great Wednesday, and I'm out of here. See ya!

0: was a deadly attack from Russia. Here's Paul Brennan with the FM4 News.
1: In another reversal of policy, President Trump now says he's pausing the US operation to help ships transit the contested Strait of Hormuz. In a social media post, he said his change of heart was to see whether a final peace agreement with Iran could be reached. Trump said great progress had been made on that front, but gave no details. He also indicated that a US blockade of Iranian ports would continue, and he insisted to reporters at the White House that he still had the upper hand.
2: Iran wants to make a deal. They play games, but let me just tell you, they want to make a deal. And who wouldn't? When your military is totally gone, we could do anything we want to them. Who wouldn't?
1: Thousands of people took to the streets in the Czech Republic last night to express their solidarity with public media in light of planned cuts. The country's right-wing government under Prime Minister Andrej Babiš plans to abolish radio and TV license fees and instead fund the broadcasters directly from the state budget. Critics warn that move will cause the nationalization of Czech media. At least 22 people have been killed by the latest Russian strikes on Ukraine. The attacks came hours before a truce declared by Ukraine, which is now in effect. At least 12 people were killed in Zaporizhia and 10 others in the cities of Krematorsk and Dnipro. More from the BBC's Vitaly Shevchenko.
3: President Volodymyr Zelensky issued a statement in which he described the attack on Zaporizhia as a terrorist strike devoid of military sense. And he also spoke about Russia's proposal to cease fire to mark Victory Day, celebrated in Russia on Saturday. And the Ukrainian president said, well, what we need is not a brief halt to the killing and the attacks. What we need is lasting peace.
1: Football and Arsenal have reached the Champions League final for the first time in 20 years. Playing at home, the London side won the second leg of their semi-final against Atletico Madrid 1-0 after a 1-1 draw in the first leg. In the Champions League final on May 30th in Budapest, Arsenal will face either the defending champions, Paris Saint-Germain, or Bayern Munich. Those two teams play their second leg semi-final tonight. Got it out there. Today's weather, sunny spells in the north and east of Austria. Elsewhere, cloudy with showers and a few storms in the west and south. Highs today will range from 15 to 28 degrees with those warmest temperatures in the northeast.
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5: An diesem Mittwochmorgen, die Hälfte der Woche ist geschafft, würdest du sagen, Daumen hoch bis jetzt?
0: Thumbs on about 45 degrees, Philipp Emberger.
5: 45 degrees sind das 45%.
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2: It's 7 o'clock and time for the news headlines. The US pauses Project Freedom in the Strait of Hormuz and thousands protest Czech government plans to change funding for broadcasters. Here's Paul Brennan with the FM4 news.
3: In another reversal of policy, President Trump says he's pausing his so-called Operation Project Freedom, which was aimed at

0: We reached. More from the BBC's David Willis.
1: President Trump only announced the US military operation to guide ships through the Strait of Hormuz on Sunday, christening it Project Freedom. But in an abrupt change of policy, he's now said in a social media post that the project's on hold for a short period of time, as he put it, because the US and Iran had made what he called great progress towards a final peace agreement. In a post on social media, Mr. Trump said he'd taken the decision at the request of Pakistan, which has been mediating negotiations between the United States and Iran.
0: Spain says it will let a cruise ship at the centre of a deadly outbreak of Hunter virus travel to the Canary Islands. The ship is currently anchored off Cape Verde, a few days' journey from the Canaries. Three people on board have died, with two of the deaths confirmed to have been caused by Hunter virus. Two sick crew members are to be flown in a specialised aircraft for treatment. Thousands of people took to the streets in the Czech Republic last night to express their solidarity with public media in light of a proposed government overhaul of public media financing. The details from Astrid Nolte.
2: The protest in Prague under the slogan "Hands off the media" was organized by the civic group A Million Moments for Democracy. The organizers are demanding the withdrawal of a bill proposed by the ruling right-wing coalition under Prime Minister Andrej Babiš, which would make the country's public media dependent on state finances. Critics say this is an effort to bring Czech television and radio under political control. Speakers at the rally highlighted the historic role public media have played in the country. A petition titled "Hands Off the Media" has so far collected around 170,000 signatures. Astrid Nolte, FM Fear News.
0: Football and Arsenal have reached the Champions League final for the first time in 20 years. Playing at home, the London side won the second leg of their semi-final against Atletico Madrid 1-0 after a 1-1 draw in the first leg. In the Champions League final on May 30th in Budapest, Arsenal will face either the defending champions Paris Saint-Germain or Bayern Munich. Those two teams play their second leg final tonight. Today's weather: sunny spells in the north and east of Austria. Elsewhere will be cloudy with showers and a few storms in the west and south. Highs today will range from 15 to 28 degrees, with the warmest temperatures in the northeast.
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5: Eurem Lieblingschaos-Duo hier morgen.
3: Is that us?
5: Ja, und wir singen euch eine Hymne des Aufstehens, hätte ich gesagt.
3: A lovesick lullaby.
5: Ja, Youngblood ist dabei. Wir zwei sind dabei.
3: We're reappropriating the word lullaby to be the opposite of what it is. We're not putting you to sleep, we're waking you up.
5: Genau, in diesem Sinne, schönen guten Morgen und schön, dass ihr uns zuhört.

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0: Diese Sendung wurde präsentiert von Wellcard. Schenken, genießen, entspannen. Mehr auf wellcard.at.
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2: Good morning, it's 8 o'clock and time for the news headlines. Trump reverses course again in the Iran war and Ukraine suffers massive deadly attacks from Russia. Here's Paul Brennan with the FM4 News.
3: President Trump says he's pausing his so-called Project Freedom, the U.S. military operation aimed at helping ships transit the contested Strait of Hormuz. The U.S. leader says his change of heart is to see whether a final peace agreement with Iran can be reached. More from the BBC's David Willis.
4: A short-lived endeavor by the United States. Project Freedom now on pause. President Trump posting on social media that by mutual agreement with Iran, they had decided that due to the great progress that had been made towards a complete and final agreement, the US would no longer help to escort ships through the Strait of Hormuz. The US president saying that would allow time to see whether an agreement can be finalized and

0: Strikes on Ukraine. The attacks came hours before a truce declared by Ukraine came into effect. At least 12 people were killed in Zaporizhia, while 10 others died in the cities of Kramatorsk and Dnipro. Vitaly Shevchenko reports.
1: President Volodymyr Zelensky issued a statement in which he described the attack on Zaporizhia as a terrorist strike devoid of military sense. And he also spoke about Russia's proposal to cease fire to mark Victory Day, celebrated in Russia on Saturday. And the Ukrainian president said, well, what we need is not a brief halt to the killing and the attacks. What we need is lasting peace.
0: Spain says it will let a cruise ship at the center of a deadly outbreak of Hunter virus travel to the Canary Islands. The ship is currently anchored off Cape Verde. 3 people on board have died, with 2 of the deaths confirmed to have been caused by Hunter virus. 2 sick crew members are to be flown in a specialized aircraft for treatment. Dr. Anne Lindstrand is the World Health Organization representative in Cape Verde.
2: Luckily, the situation for these 2 symptomatic patients is stable, and it has been stable as well the last couple of days. They have been attended to by Cape Verdean health authorities, and a quick medical team have been on the boat several times, so they've been able to be treated in place and being assessed for their medical needs.
0: Football, and Arsenal have reached the Champions League final for the first time in 20 years. Playing at home, the London side won the second leg of their semi-final against Atletico Madrid 1-0. In the Champions League final on May 30th in Budapest, Arsenal will face either the defending champions, Paris Saint-Germain, or Bayern Munich. Those 2 teams play the second leg of their semi-final tonight. Today's weather: sunny spells in the north and east of Austria. Elsewhere will be cloudy with showers and a few storms in the west and south. Highs will range from 15 to 28 degrees, with those warmest temperatures in the northeast.
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6: 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Emily Basswein.
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0: My Guitar Masterpiece. Und ich muss sagen, Emily, ich bin immer noch sehr aufgeregt.
1: Yeah, honestly, I mean, we played that little hook, that little snippet, that collage of all the different songs, and I honestly couldn't tell how many were in there, so I'm still extremely impressed that they managed to hear.
0: Ich auch.
1: What the heck was all going on in there?
0: Zur Beruhigung. Yeah. 5KHD, Happy Fucking Life.
1: I think that's probably a good one.
0: Ja, dass sie jetzt auch haben werden beim Eurovision Song Contest.
1: Yeah.

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2: Diese Sendung wurde präsentiert von Wellcard. 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
3: It's 9 o'clock and time for the news headlines. The US pauses Project Freedom in the Strait of Hormuz, and the widow of Christian Pinacek testifies for a parliamentary inquiry. Here's Paul Brennan with the FM4 News.
4: President Trump says he's pausing his so-called Project Freedom. That's a US military operation aimed at helping ships transit the contested Strait of Hormuz. The US leader says his change of heart is to see whether a final peace agreement with Iran can be reached. There's only been one round of direct talks, which ended without a deal. More now from the BBC's Caroline Davies.
5: This indication from President Trump still shows that the back and forth is clearly still happening, still shows that Pakistan seems to be this key intermediary. But whether or not they are any closer is really unclear. And that's partly because a large amount of the messaging we get from both the US and from Iran is, of course, publicly very far apart, and also often for their own domestic audiences. So it's very difficult to know if there is some common ground, if there is any movement happening behind the scenes.
4: Ukrainian officials say Russia has launched further attacks after a unilateral Ukrainian ceasefire was due to come into effect at midnight. Officials in the northeastern city of Kharkiv said a woman was injured and homes damaged in the Russian drone attack, while industrial infrastructure was reportedly targeted in Zaporizhia. The parliamentary investigation into the death of the former senior justice official Christian Pilnicek continues today. Astrid Nolte has more.
6: Today's

0: Ministry Department chief whose body was found in a shallow stream in the Wachau region in 2023. A lead investigator will also testify. Tomorrow, the head of the Lower Austrian State Criminal Police, Stefan Pfandler, who previously supervised the investigation, is due to appear before the committee, as is Pilnacek's widow, Karolina List, who has questioned the forensic report ruling his death a suicide. She's requested that her testimony be given behind closed doors. Astrid Nolte, FM4 News.
1: Officials in northeastern Brazil say a teenage boy has opened fire at a school, killing two members of staff and injuring another employee and a student. A 13-year-old pupil of the school in Rio Branco has been detained. Police say the weapon used in the attack belongs to the boy's stepfather, who's being questioned. Today's weather, sunny spells in the north and east of Austria. Elsewhere, cloudy with showers and a few storms in the west and south. Highs today are ranging from 15 to 28 degrees, with the warmest temperatures in the northeast.
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6: Emily und ich, wir sind jetzt so angezogen wie das Wetter. Oben Regenmantel, unten Badehose.
2: Ooh, interesting. So prepared to be wet from all angles.
6: Yeah.

0: Sendung wurde präsentiert von Wellcard. Schenken, genießen, entspannen. Mehr auf wellcard.at.
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2: It's 10 a.m. Here are the headlines this hour. Trump changes course again in the Iran war. And the Canary Islands tell a cruise ship hit by hantavirus to stay away. Here's Paul Brennan with the FM4 News. Good morning, Paul.
3: Good morning, Stuart. President Trump says he's pausing his so-called Project Freedom, the U.S. military operation aimed at helping ships transit the contested Strait of Hormuz. The U.S. leader says his change of heart is to see whether a final peace agreement with Iran can be reached. More from FM4's Nick Harper.
4: A short-lived endeavor by the United States. Project Freedom now on pause. President Trump posting on social media that by mutual agreement with Iran, they had decided that due to the great progress that had been made towards a complete and final agreement, the US would no longer help to escort ships through the Strait of Hormuz. The US president saying that would allow time to see whether an agreement can be finalized and signed. However, the US blockade on Iranian ports remains in full force and effect. I'm Nick Harper in Washington.
3: Officials in the Canary Islands are pushing back against plans to allow a cruise ship reportedly affected by a deadly hantavirus outbreak to dock there. The island's regional leader, Fernando Clavijo, says the decision by the Spanish government lacks clear safety assurances. He's calling for urgent talks with Spain's Prime Minister, Pedro Sanchez. Spain has asked the European Commission to activate its blocking statute to prevent compliance with U.S. sanctions on the International Criminal Court. The Trump administration wants to punish the court in The Hague over its investigation into Israel's actions in Gaza. The EU's blocking statute is a legal mechanism designed to protect Europeans from the extraterritorial effects of sanctions imposed by third countries. Ukrainian officials say Russia has launched further attacks this morning after a unilateral Ukrainian

0: Shevchenko.
1: President Volodymyr Zelensky issued a statement in which he described the attack on Zaporizhia as a terrorist strike devoid of military sense. And he also spoke about Russia's proposal to cease fire to mark Victory Day, celebrated in Russia on Saturday. And the Ukrainian president said, well, what we need is not a brief halt to the killing and the attacks. What we need is lasting peace.
0: The weather, sunny spells in the north and east of Austria. Elsewhere, cloudy with showers and a few storms in the west and south. Highs today will range from 15 to 28 with the warmest temperatures in the northeast.
2: All right, Paul, thanks very much. Oh yes, just planning the days ahead already. There's the Donner Festival in Krems, part two there. The Song Contest Village opening soon as well. What are we going to wear?
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2: Oh, that old thing he'll do. I think.

That's a very cool late night number from Zoo. It's called Faded here on FM Fear. Now, you are never too old to start a band, he says. Take, for example, LCD Sound System. It's basically James Murphy's project, and he started it up in his 30s. And the first song they brought out was called Losing My Edge. It was a track about, well, feeling too old and uncool for the music scene. Okay, but he and they have really proved beyond any doubt their fitness to be hip. Like with this number.

0: All right, just gone 11 a.m. and here are the headlines this hour. The US pauses Project Freedom in the Strait of Hormuz. And Austria's government is urged to not cut climate projects. Here's Paul Brennan with the FMVN News.
1: President Trump says he's pausing his so-called Project Freedom. That's the US military operation aimed at helping ships transit the contested Strait of Hormuz. The US leader says his change of heart is to see whether a final peace agreement with Iran can be reached. More from NPR's Franco Ordonez.
2: President Trump announced he was pausing the military escorts after declaring, quote, great progress has been made toward a complete and final agreement with representatives of Iran. He added that he was also acting on a request by the leaders of Pakistan, which is helping negotiate an agreement, as well as other countries. Trump said on social media that the pause will only be for a short period of time to see whether or not an agreement can be finalized and signed. But he emphasized that the U.S. blockade on Iranian ports would continue.
1: And there's some breaking news coming in. Axios is reporting that the United States and Iran are closing in on a one-page memo to end the war. The respected news site says the deal would involve Iran committing to a moratorium on nuclear enrichment and the U.S. agreeing to lift sanctions and release billions of dollars in frozen Iranian funds. It would also involve both sides lifting restrictions around transit through the Strait of Hormuz. Researchers taking part in a new study at the University of Graz-Wegener Center are urging the Austrian government to pursue ambitious climate policies, despite the current austerity measures in place. Astrid Nolte has more.
3: The message of the study commissioned by the World Wildlife Fund is that climate budget cuts are a ticking time bomb and green energy is key to Austria's future competitiveness. The experts say the impact of climate change already costs at least 2.5 billion euros a year and could sharply rise, citing the severe drought expected to affect crops this year. Environment officials say every climate euro invested now could prevent five times that in damages, while Austria could also

0: few storms in the west and south. Highs today will range from 15 to 28 degrees, with those warmest temperatures in the northeast.
1: All right, Paul, thanks very much. It's for me. Farm Attack. Yeah, Wednesday morning, just ordered my FIFA World Cup sticker book. Yeah, I've got 36 days to get all the stickers with all the players. Stick them all in, and then I'll be happy.
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let's get the party started. 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That's when I knew that your heart was scarring. Friends to lovers need a part to star in. Like, wait, babe, let me

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Now, Peggy Goo, she once came to Europe to study. That was way, way back. And she then promised her parents she'd return to South Korea and repay them if her music career actually failed. Well, I guess mum and dad would have liked her closer to home. That's just how parents are. But luckily for us, she's not in South Korea. Berlin is where she lives now. And that music career of hers, well, just keeps on getting bigger.

Yeah, we bring it back to the start. Here's a moment of silence, bring it back to the art. Mind blowing, it's a classical part of Zamrock, a hip hop, an alternative spark. Yeah, it's the way that I'm on.

0: Caribou Can't Do Without You. On May the 9th, 1950 is considered the birthday of the European Union. And did you know that the EU was founded 5 years after the end of World War II as the European Coal and Steel Community? Well, the EU now consists of some 27 member states, 26 of which are in Europe, and Cyprus, which is geographically located in Asia. Well, the EU has several overseas territories outside the continent. In fact, the EU has approximately 450 million inhabitants. That's a lot of people. Well, Europe Day will be celebrated on Saturday. And in Vienna, we'll be partying with a big festival at Stephansplatz. It aims to remind us of the founding principles of the EU, the promise of freedom and peace and unity. So then, FM4 presents Europe Day on May the 9th at Stephansplatz in Vienna. There's free admission with live performances by Julian the Play and Avec, and Endless Wellness as well. Oh, and DJ action with Anna Ulrich and the Voyage DJ team. If you want to find out more information about what's going on there and other events going on around the place, check out things here.
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0: Exactly 12 midday. Here are the headlines. Axios reports that the US and Iran are close to a deal to end the war. And German police conduct raids on suspected far-right extremists. Here's Shane O'Callaghan with the FMPA News. Good afternoon, Shane.
2: Thanks, Steve. The U.S. President Donald Trump says he's pausing the U.S. military operation aimed at helping ships transit the Strait of Hormuz. The president says his change of heart is to see whether a final peace agreement with Iran can be reached. The BBC's David Willis has more.
3: The U.S. military operation to guide merchant ships through the Strait of Hormuz only came into effect on Monday, yet a few hours after both the U.S. Secretary of State and the Defense Secretary had held separate news conferences to discuss its details, the president abruptly announced he was putting the project on hold in the light of what he called the great progress that had been made towards a peace agreement with Iran. Mr. Trump said he had taken the decision at the request of Pakistan, which has been mediated in negotiations between the U.S. and Iran.
2: And Axios is now reporting that the United States and Iran are closing in on a one-page memo to end the war. The respected news site says the deal would involve Iran committing to a moratorium on nuclear enrichment and the U.S. agreeing to lift sanctions and release billions of dollars in frozen Iranian funds. It would also involve both sides lifting restrictions on transit through the Strait of Hormuz. The U.S. reportedly expects a response in the next 48 hours. Reuters says it has confirmed Axios reporting with a Pakistani source involved in the peace efforts. The German authorities have raided the homes of 36 people suspected of ties to far-right extremist groups. A spokeswoman for the Federal Prosecutor's Office in Karlsruhe said the individuals are accused of being prominent members of the criminal organizations Jung und Stark and Deutsche Jugendverein. Eight suspects are also being investigated for aggravated assault. The spokeswoman said no arrests are planned. Researchers taking part in a new study at the University of Graz Wegener Center are urging the Austrian government to pursue ambitious climate policies despite the current austerity measures. FMFEAR's Paul Brennan has more.
4: The message of the study, commissioned by the World Wildlife Fund, is that climate budget cuts are a ticking time bomb and green energy is key to Austria's future competitiveness. The experts say the impact of climate change already costs at least 2.5 billion euros a year and could sharply rise, citing the current severe drought expected to affect crops this year. Environment officials say every climate euro invested now could prevent five times that in damages, while Austria could also face billions in fines if it fails to meet EU climate targets. Paul Brennan, FMFEAR News.
2: Now to the weather. This afternoon will be sunny in the east with just a few showers and cloudier in the west with occasional thunderstorms. Highs will range from 14 to 27 degrees.
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0: Cool song there from Sophie Royer. It's called Cowboy Mouth on FM Fear. Well, the band Alt J have kind of made it to the top of the indie band tree. But it took quite a few hardship years to get there. In fact, their very first gig was in someone's living room. The band then also made some wine for that gig. So alongside the music, and someone fainted as well in the front room. But just look what's happened to them now.
1: Citrus in your fever, scream me again. Never kisses, or do you ever send a full stop?

Chuck Winter and Vina Plan Quatrat, L'amour à toi. Hey, just imagine if your favorite singer says, okay, I'm going to quit the music business and I'm going to do something different, set up a cleaning company. Well, that's what London rapper Eni said once upon a time, and the world held its breath. Luckily, it was just a marketing gimmick for a track he was bringing out. We could all go home happy. And here is that song, Selfridges by Eni. And talking of moving on and being happy, Christoph Seppin is coming up after the news at 1. He'll be here in this very place that I'm standing with FM4 Hot.

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1: Es ist 13 Uhr, hier sind die Schlagzeilen. Die USA und der Iran sollen offenbar kurz vor Einigung zur Beendigung des Kriegs stehen und Großrazzien gegen mutmaßliche rechtsextreme Gruppen in Deutschland. Hier ist Shane O'Callaghan mit den FM4 News. Hi Shane.
2: Thanks, Christoph. The US and Iran are reportedly closing in on a 14-point agreement to end the war, according to Axios. The respected news site says the deal would officially declare an end to the war and the start of a 30-day period of negotiations surrounding Iran's nuclear program, the lifting of U.S. sanctions, and the gradual reopening of the Strait of Hormuz. A spokesperson for Iran's foreign ministry has said they are evaluating the proposal. The U.S. reportedly expects a response in the next 48 hours. The German authorities have raided the homes of 36 people suspected of ties to far-right extremist groups. Eight suspects are also being investigated for aggravated assault. No arrests were made. The BBC's Mimi Swaby has more details.
3: The operations across about 50 locations involved more than 600 police officers. Federal prosecutors have said the raids targeted people suspected of organizing violence through social media and forming nationwide networks. The accused are prominent members of the extremist groups, Young and Strong, and German Youth Forwards. Some members have reportedly attacked left-wing activists or people they consider to be pedophiles. The youngest suspect is 16 years old.
2: Teenagers in Germany have mixed opinions about the risks and benefits of social media, according to a UNICEF survey. Overall, they tend to favor better protection on digital platforms rather than outright bans. Less than half support a ban for people under 16, but a majority said a ban for those under 14 is very or somewhat sensible. 88%, however, believe young people would find ways to bypass age restrictions. To Austria, and in light of the current severe drought, which is expected to affect crops this year, experts are urging people with swimming pools and gardens to save water and keep the overall situation in mind. FM4's Astrid Nolte has more.
4: Thomas Heine of the Vienna University of Natural Resources and Life Sciences says any significant use of water right now will add pressure to an already dire situation amid record drought and low groundwater levels. He suggests people use moderation when watering gardens and wait to fill swimming pools. Farmers are already reporting an impact on winter grain, maize, and soybean crops, as well as grasslands, and say losses could be severe if there's no significant rain in the next 2 weeks. This April was one of the driest since the mid-1800s, with agriculture in Upper Austria, Salzburg, and Carinthia especially hard hit. Astrid Nolte, FM4 News.
2: Now to the weather. This afternoon will be sunny in the east with just a few showers, and cloudier in the west with occasional thunderstorms. Highs will range from 14 to 27 degrees.
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0: cause life's relentless, but it's okay. 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
0: Hier sind die Schlagzeilen. USA und der Iran kommen einer Vereinbarung zu einem Kriegsende näher. Und drei Personen des von Hunter befallenen Kreuzfahrtschiffs wurden evakuiert. Hier ist Rosie Waits, FM4 News.
2: Thanks, Claudia. The Prime Minister of Pakistan, a key mediator between Iran and the US, says there's momentum in negotiations on a peace deal. Shahbaz Sharif praised Donald Trump for pausing the military escort of commercial ships through the Strait of Hormuz that began on Monday. More from the BBC's Ambarasan Etirajan.
3: Media reports have been hinting that Washington is closing in on a one-page memorandum to end the war with Iran. Though there is no official confirmation yet, the Pakistani Prime Minister's latest comments should be seen in that context. Earlier, Mr. Trump said he was suspending the operation to escort ships to see whether an agreement could be reached with Iran. Pakistan has been exchanging proposals between Tehran and Washington for weeks. According to the American media outlet Axios, the U.S. expects responses on several key points from Tehran in the next 48 hours.
2: G7 trade ministers are holding a second day of talks in Paris amid new threats from President Trump, who said Washington would raise tariffs on EU-made cars to 25%. More from our correspondent, Ross Cullen.
4: The G7 ministers from Britain, Canada, France, Germany, Italy, Japan and the US are discussing industrial overcapacity, critical minerals, reform of the World Trade Organization and cross-border online trade. But the incoming tariffs on the EU have cast a shadow over the annual meeting. The US Trade Representative Jameson Greer warned EU officials that Washington would move forward with the plan to hike automotive tariffs to 25%. Donald Trump says that's because the EU has not complied with a trade deal last year that set tariffs at 15%. The German economy minister says she's in intensive talks with US officials over the looming car tariffs.
2: The World Health Organization says three more people have been evacuated from the cruise ship at the center of a deadly outbreak of Hanta virus. There are at least seven suspected cases and three people have died. Spain has given the ship permission to dock in the Canary Islands, but the island's president says he won't allow it. Ukraine has accused Russia of breaching a unilateral ceasefire announced by President Vladimir Zelensky by launching drone attacks on several cities. Officials say a woman was killed in the Sumy region and several buildings were damaged in the city of Kharkiv. Ukraine initially said the ceasefire would start this morning, but Russia did not say it would comply with the truce. This afternoon's weather, plenty of sun in the east with a few isolated rain showers or thunderstorms. The west and south will be mainly cloudy with a few rain showers. Top temperatures mainly between 14 and 21 degrees and up to 27 in the east.
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0: Happy Mittwoch. Die Heinz, die führen uns jetzt mit Boom Boom Back rein in diese Stunde.

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0: Es ist 15 Uhr, hier sind die Schlagzeilen. Die USA und der Iran stehen kurz vor einer Grundsatzeinigung und die UNO fordert Israel auf, die inhaftierten Aktivisten der Gaza-Hilfsflotte freizulassen. Shane O'Callaghan, FM4 News.
2: Thanks, Claudia. The Prime Minister of Pakistan, a key mediator between Iran and the US, says there's momentum in negotiations on a peace deal. Shahbaz Sharif praised Donald Trump for pausing the military escort of commercial ships through the Strait of Hormuz that began on Monday. Meanwhile, the US news site Axios has reported that Iran and the United States are nearing an agreement on a 14-point proposal to end the war. Here's the BBC's Caroline Davies with more.
3: While we are getting plenty of positive noises now seeming to come out of the United States, is how Iran is going to view this. We also heard from the Iranian ambassador to Pakistan, who posted President Trump's comments, and then over the top of it also said, once beaten, twice shy, which I think really shows how Iran is continuing to try to portray this pause as being a victory for Iran. Will there be some form of common ground? Is there movement behind the scenes? It's really difficult to know exactly how much of this momentum is really building.
2: The UN has called on Israel to release two detained activists from the flotilla that was stopped while trying to deliver aid to Gaza last week. A spokesman for the Office of the UN Human Rights Chief said Israeli authorities must also investigate reports of mistreatment of the activists while in custody. Israel has rejected the abuse allegations and accuses the activists of having links to the terrorist organization Hamas. Ukraine has accused Russia of breaching a unilateral ceasefire announced by President Volodymyr Zelensky by launching drone attacks on several cities. Officials say a woman was killed in the Sumy region and several buildings were damaged in the city of Kharkiv. Ukraine initially said the ceasefire would start this morning, but Russia didn't say it would comply with the truce. NPR's Charles Maines has more.
4: Kyiv said it was imposing an open-ended ceasefire as of midnight Wednesday. In effect, it's a challenge to Moscow to extend its own proposed truce May 8th and 9th, when Russia commemorates the Soviet Union's victory over Nazi Germany in World War II. Russian fears of Ukrainian drone attacks have already forced the Kremlin to scale back its annual military parade on Red Square this Saturday. Russian authorities say the restrictions are temporary measures in the interests of public safety. And analysts say the blackouts have focused growing public frustration with the war in Ukraine itself, now in its fifth year.
2: The German authorities have raided the homes of 36 people suspected of ties to far-right extremist groups. The federal prosecutor's office in Karlsruhe said the individuals are accused of being prominent members of the criminal organizations Jung und Stark and Deutsche Jugendverein. Eight suspects are also being investigated for aggravated assault. No arrests were made. Now to the weather. Tomorrow's forecast is a mix of sun and clouds with scattered showers and thunderstorms, mainly in the mountains and parts of the east. Highs will range from 14 to 24 degrees, warmest in the east.
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0: Hier sind die Schlagzeilen. Die USA und der Iran sollen kurz vor einer Einigung zur Beendigung des Krieges stehen. Und Israel ruft die BewohnerInnen im Süden des Libanon zum Verlassen der Häuser auf. Shane O'Callaghan hier, FM4 News.
2: Thanks, Claudia. The Prime Minister of Pakistan, a key mediator between Iran and the US, says there's momentum in negotiations on a peace deal. Shahbaz Sharif praised Donald Trump for pausing the military escort of commercial ships through the Strait of Hormuz that began on Monday. The BBC's Caroline Hawley has more.
3: Donald Trump said he was pausing Project Freedom at Pakistan's request, and because, in his words, great progress had been made towards a complete and final agreement with Iran. Shahbaz Sharif declared himself very hopeful that a deal could be reached. According to the news service Axios, the US is working towards a one-page memo of understanding that would officially end the war and kick off a period of detailed negotiations, which would cover the Strait of Hormuz, Iran's nuclear program, and the lifting of US sanctions. Iran's not yet officially responded.
2: The Israeli military has issued an urgent evacuation warning to residents of 12 towns and villages in southern Lebanon. An army spokesperson urged people in the area to leave their homes immediately and move at least 1 kilometer away. Israel and the Iranian-backed militia Hezbollah have continued to exchange attacks despite a tenuous ceasefire. Each side accuses the other of violating the agreement. The World Health Organization has confirmed an 8th case of hantavirus on board a cruise ship at the center of a deadly outbreak of the disease. The passenger, who is a Swiss national, is being treated in Zurich. The WHO has also confirmed that the disease can be transmitted between humans. 3 passengers from the cruise have died. Spain has given the ship permission to dock in the Canary Islands, but the island's president says he won't allow it. To Austria, and in light of the current severe drought, which is expected to affect crops this year, experts are urging people with swimming pools and gardens to save water and keep the overall situation in mind. FM4's Astrid Nolte has the details.
4: Thomas Heine of the Vienna University of Natural Resources and Life Sciences says any significant use of water right now will add pressure to an already dire situation amid record drought and low groundwater levels. He suggests people use moderation when watering gardens and wait to fill swimming pools. Farmers are already reporting an impact on winter grain, maize, and soybean crops, as well as grasslands, and say losses could be severe if there's no significant rain in the next 2 weeks. This April was one of the driest since the mid-1800s, with agriculture in Upper Austria, Salzburg, and Carinthia especially hard hit. Astrid Nolte, FM4 News.
2: Now to the weather. Tomorrow's forecast is a mix of sun and clouds with scattered showers and thunderstorms, mainly in the mountains and parts of the east. Highs will range from 14 to 24 degrees, warmest in the east.
0: Thank you, Shane. Wasser sparen, meine Lieben.
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0: 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Happy Mittwoch.

0: You know what I mean. 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But does it happen?
1: No.
0: But does it happen?
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1: It's 5 o'clock. Time for the news headlines. Iran is reportedly considering a U.S. proposal to end the war, and three people are evacuated from a virus-hit cruise ship. Here's Rosie Waits with the FM4 News. Good afternoon, Rosie.
2: Thanks, Robin. Pakistan's prime minister has said there's momentum in negotiations on a deal to end the war between the U.S. and Iran. Shehbaz Sharif was speaking after President Donald Trump suspended the military escort of commercial ships through the Strait of Hormuz. More from our Washington correspondent, Simon Marks.
3: The messaging from the White House today is raising expectations of a possible deal with Iran and keeping the price of oil relatively stable. A top White House official speaking to the website Axios says a one-page memo could be all that is needed to resolve the conflict. And the document sounds eerily like the Iran nuclear deal from which President Trump pulled the United States during his first term in office. The Iranians would agree to a moratorium on uranium enrichment. The U.S. would lift sanctions and unfreeze billions of dollars in Iranian assets, and the U.S. and Iran would slowly end their tit-for-tat naval blockades of the Strait of Hormuz.
2: The World Health Organization says three more people have been evacuated from the cruise ship at the center of a deadly outbreak of hantavirus. There are at least eight suspected cases, and three people have died. The WHO says this strain of the virus can be transmitted among humans. The BBC's Anna Holligan has more.
4: The three people evacuated are a 56-year-old from the UK, a 41-year-old Dutchman, and a 65-year-old German. Upon arrival in the Netherlands, they'll be transferred to medical facilities for further testing and treatment. The Spanish government agreed to allow the Hondias to dock in the Canary Islands, but the territory's president has said he strongly disagrees. The World Health Organization says passengers and crew, including those who've already disembarked, are being monitored in cooperation with national health authorities, and that at this stage, the overall public health risk remains low.
2: Ukraine's President Volodymyr Zelensky says Russia has decided to reject efforts to stop fighting by launching drone attacks on several cities in Ukraine, which had called a unilateral ceasefire. Ukraine initially said the ceasefire would start this morning, but Russia did not say it would comply with the truce. Regional officials say a Russian drone strike has hit a kindergarten. And German police have raided the homes of more than 35 people suspected of involvement in far-right criminal youth groups. Prosecutors said the individuals are believed to be prominent members of the criminal organizations Jung und Stark and Deutsche Jugend voran. Eight suspects are being investigated for aggravated assault. Tomorrow's weather, a mix of sun and clouds with the chance of a few rain showers or thunderstorms, especially in the mountains. Top temperatures ranging from 14 to 24 degrees, warmest in the east.
1: Thanks very much, Rosie.
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6: All right.
1: Okay, FM4. You're listening to Okay, FM4, your daily recap of what's happened on the day. It's the two of us again, Robin Brook and Xava Stockinger are in the studio.
7: Yes.
1: Xava, it's been a weird day in the studio. Coffee was spilled, bird noises were made.
7: Es lag sogar eine Hose herum.
1: Yeah. It was really weird. But we managed to put a sending together. Tell the people what we got.
7: Ja, wir fragen uns, 5 Wochen vor der Fußball-WM, wird es eine totale Mess? Außerdem schauen wir uns an, was es mit diesem Hunter-Virus auf sich hat, über das gerade alle reden. Und wir reden darüber, warum in Venedig gerade ein Mensch freiwillig in einem Urintank wohnt. No
1: That's
7: joke.
1: That's wild. That would just piss me off. We're going to get straight into it. The music for your Wednesday evening. Here's The Kids Are.
7: What are they?
1: The Kids Are what?
7: Okay, der Song heißt wirklich einfach nur The Kids Are.
1: Enjoy.

0: There are, at the moment, quite conflicting reports as to whether or not Spain has agreed to let a hantavirus hit passenger ship dock at the Canary Islands. At this very moment, the ship is on the way to the islands, but whether it will actually be allowed to dock is still a little bit up in the air.
1: Ja, das Luxuskreuzfahrtschiff kommt von Kap Verde in Westafrika. 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
0: You might have heard something about this story already. You've maybe even seen it more than once on social media. And you might be thinking at this point, should I be worried about this? And what the heck is hantavirus exactly?
1: Ja, Remy Ghazi hat die wichtigsten Fragen rund um das Hantavirus gestellt. Und zwar Dr. Florian Krammer, der ist Professor auf beiden Seiten vom Großen Teich. Einmal für Impfstoffkunde an der Icahn School of Medicine in New York City und für Infektionsmedizin bei der MedUni Wien. Und er hat uns ja, beruhigende Antworten geliefert.
2: Hantaviruses are RNA viruses, in a way similar to influenza or coronaviruses, but they're different because they're not typically circulating in humans. You can find them in rodents. They're very prevalent in the Americas, in rodents, in Europe and in Asia, and probably also in Africa, but there's less data. We do have them in Austria too, a version of them, in specifically in Styria in rodent populations. And we sometimes get infections in Styria with these hantaviruses too.
3: So if this is like a common thing, what's the big deal with this particular outbreak of hantavirus on the cruise ship?
2: First of all, this cruise ship setting is interesting. This hasn't happened before. Often people are infected when they interact with rodents, when they interact with rodent feces, rodent urine. That's how the virus is transmitted from these rodents to humans. And what's also special is that this is a certain version of hantavirus that is causing this now. The cruise ship was docked in Argentina, and in Argentina we have a hantavirus that's called Andes virus. Now, this is special in a way because it's relatively deadly. It kills about 40% of the infected people. That's in comparison to 0.5% mortality rate of the Austrian version of a hantavirus. And this Andes hantavirus is the only one that's known to be able to jump from human to human. It's not yet clear if these people all got infected by interacting with rodents in Argentina or if the virus is already spreading from person to person on that ship, but investigations will find that out.
3: What about treatments?
2: There's currently no treatment for these infections. The symptoms can be very severe. There's respiratory involvement, the lung is infected, the cardiopulmonary system in general is affected. There can be GI tract symptoms like diarrhea. But as I said, there are no specific treatments, so there's not much you can do to treat these patients.
3: Dr. Krammer, what are the chances of a lockdown resulting from this hantavirus?
2: Will we have a lockdown? Unlikely. In my opinion, this is unlikely to spread, even though this specific hantavirus can spread from humans to humans. It's typically not doing it very efficiently. And I'm very confident that this is an incident on this cruise ship, but that with contact tracing of people who were on that ship, this can be contained.
4: Okay, FM4.

0: Salute with a track called Maybe It's You. Of course it's you. 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
0: And it's exactly, or almost exactly, 6 o'clock. Here are the news headlines. President Trump warns strikes on Iran will resume if a deal isn't reached. And Hungary returns seized cash and gold to Ukraine. Here's Rosie Waits with the FM4 News. Hi, Rosie.
2: Thanks, Robin. Iranian officials are reviewing a new U.S. proposal amid signs of fresh momentum to end the war. Earlier, President Donald Trump suspended the military escort of commercial ships through the Strait of Hormuz just a day after it began to help efforts to reach a deal. More from our correspondent, Nick Harper.
3: Donald Trump has weighed in on social media, threatening more bombing if Iran doesn't agree to a deal. He said that military action would be at a much higher level and intensity than it was before. All of that following reports that US and Iranian negotiators are coalescing around a one-page memo, which includes 14 points on which both sides might agree. It includes Iran stopping nuclear enrichment, possibly for 12 to 15 years, with the US in return providing sanctions relief and releasing billions in frozen Iranian funds.
2: Ukraine's President Volodymyr Zelensky says Hungary has returned assets seized from employees of a state-owned Ukrainian bank in March. The $80 million worth of cash and gold bars were taken during a regular transfer between Austria and Ukraine. The incident took place during Hungary's general election campaign, which saw the pro-Russian Prime Minister Viktor Orbán defeated. Scientists say a massive wave that swept through a narrow Alaskan fjord last summer is the second largest ever recorded. They warned that the timing of the event, which happened early in the morning, was the only reason tourist ships were not caught up in the devastation. The geologist Brett Wood Higman, who visited the site, said it was a close call.
4: We know that there were people that were very nearly in the wrong place, and it worked out just barely, and I'm quite terrified that we're not going to be so lucky in the future.
2: These waves, known as mega tsunamis, are caused by landslides crashing into water. Researchers say they're being worsened by climate change. The World Health Organization has confirmed an 8th case of hantavirus on board a cruise ship at the center of a deadly outbreak of the disease. They've also said that it can be transmitted between humans. 3 passengers have died and 3 more people have been evacuated from the cruise ship to the Netherlands. Those remaining on board do not have symptoms. Tomorrow's weather, a mix of sun and clouds with a chance of a few rain showers or thunderstorms, especially in the mountains. Top temperatures ranging from 14 to 24 degrees, warmest in the east.
0: Thanks very much, Rosie.
5: I like the word.
6: Okay!
7: Okay.
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5: Yeah.
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0: Hello, hello from the windy capital city where the studio is located. You're listening to OK FM Fiat with the same 2 lovable weirdos from the last hour. Robin Brook and Xaver Stockinger are the duo on the mics.
8: Lovable weirdos, das mag ich sehr gerne. Ja, wir haben die wichtigsten Stories des Tages für euch und rund um diese Stories haben wir auch die beste Musik gebaut. 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Was TikTok alles wieder hochholt, das ist Dominik Feig mit Baby Doll. Schön, dass ihr dabei seid.

0: Okay, FM4. You're scrolling through TikTok. Someone your age is showing off their Dubai holiday, their Porsche, their passive income, and promising you can have it too. All you have to do is follow their investment tips.
1: Ja, Finfluencer, also Financial Influencer, so heißen diese Leute. Und ihr könnt es euch schon denken, in vielen Fällen sind die nur so halb seriös. Das Europäische Parlament hat letzte Woche abgestimmt, Finfluencer brauchen mehr Kontrolle. 502 Stimmen dafür und nur 46 dagegen.
0: The woman who drafted the new rules is Portuguese delegate Lydia Pereira. Chris Cummins reports.
2: The promises of Finfluencers are often very simple. Quit your job, escape the system, and get rich fast. But behind the glossy reels and trading profit screenshots, Linda Pereira says there is a serious problem. And it starts with a stark statistic.
3: Like, we have 1 in 5 Europeans that master some knowledgeable level of financial literacy, which is very poor compared to other geographies in the world.
2: Linda Pereira's report, passed in Strasbourg last week, calls for minimum standards for finfluencers, clear labeling of paid content, visible risk warnings and disclosure of conflicts of interest.
3: To make sure that people are not following financial advice from others that might have other conflicts of interest with shady marketing practices.
2: It also proposes a voluntary trust seal for creators who play by the rules. The concern is that many people can't tell the difference between genuine financial education and a scam dressed up as lifestyle content.
3: I think it is really important that the information people have access to through social media, through content creators, is trustworthy. And that trust can be built through the voluntary seal that we propose, which is a quality seal, or it is a trust seal, as I call it.
2: And it's not just dodgy human influencers. AI deep fakes, fake videos using the faces and voices of trusted celebrities, are making financial fraud even harder to spot. Pereira says financial literacy needs to start early.
3: I believe that training younger generations, but also vulnerable groups like women, it is super important. We have to have targeted policies. But as well, this discussion about financial literacy does not end at school.
2: No, we also spend a lot of time at the workplace. And Pereira thinks we should be educated there as well.
3: So I see that there is another additional level of responsibility from the civil society, in particular from companies, to promote financial literacy, long life training throughout our life.
2: There are those who accuse the European Union of overreach, saying it tries to nanny its people. But Linda says that's not what's happening here.
3: We do not want to say what people should do with their money. It's the opposite. We want to give them the tools to make sure that they make informed decisions.
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1: It's 7 o'clock. Time for the news headlines. Iran is reportedly considering a U.S. proposal to end the war, and German police raid neo-Nazi criminal youth groups. Here's Rosie Waits with the final FM4 news of the day. Hello, Rosie.
2: Thanks, Robin. Iranian officials are reviewing a new U.S. proposal amid signs of fresh momentum to end the war. President Donald Trump has said he hopes the conflict will end, but he's also warned that bombing will resume at a higher intensity if Iran rejects the proposal. More from the BBC's Frank Gardner.
3: There are reports coming out of Washington that they are close to a deal. Now, it's not been confirmed by Iran, and that's what really matters. Pakistan, which is mediating between the two countries, has been saying that they could be close to an agreement. So that's encouraging. So this could go either way. One thing that's clear is that neither Iran nor the US want to go back to a full-scale war. If Donald Trump carries out his threat, in other words, if there is no deal, one thing I can guarantee is that Iran is going to hit back at targets in the Gulf.
2: The World Health Organization has confirmed an eighth case of hantavirus on board a cruise ship at the center of a deadly outbreak of the disease. They've also said that it can be transmitted between humans. Three passengers have died and three more people have been evacuated from the cruise ship to the Netherlands. Those remaining on board do not have symptoms. German police have raided the homes of more than 35 people suspected of involvement in far-right criminal youth groups. Prosecutors said the individuals are believed to be prominent members of the criminal organizations Jung und Stark and Deutsche Jugend voran. Eight suspects are being investigated for aggravated assault. Scientists say a massive wave that swept through a narrow Alaskan fjord last summer is the second largest ever recorded. More from NPR's Rebecca Hersher.
4: The tsunami in Tracy Arm Fjord near Juneau happened early in the morning last August. No one witnessed it firsthand. Now, a study conducted by more than a dozen scientists finds that the so-called mega tsunami was extremely powerful. It destroyed trees and other vegetation hundreds of feet up the steep sides of the fjord. The study was published in the journal Science. The wave was triggered by a landslide next to a glacier, which is rapidly melting because of climate change, making the area unstable. The authors warn that more research is urgently needed to predict when and where such tsunamis will happen in the future.
2: Tomorrow's weather, a mix of sun and clouds with the chance of a few rain showers or thunderstorms, especially in the mountains. Top temperatures ranging from 14 to 24 degrees, warmest in the east.

0: was that? What was that noise?
1: Giant bell or something. That's what it sounds like.
0: Hey! Hey up there! Let us out! Let us out of here!
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0: he was gonna crack.
1: He's gone.
0: The eyes in disguise, but I could still see those eyes.
1: He's gone.

0: until 11 o'clock to try what you can. If you're not back by that time, we'll open fire.
1: But you've got to at least give us time.
0: By that time, your job must be finished.
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0: What's the importance of music in general for you? Like, has it been, I suppose it's been throughout your whole life, it's like a really important kind of anchor point for you as well, right?
1: Yeah, it gave me a voice. It gave me like something to really sink my teeth into, because growing up, and you know, you get into the middle school age and you start trying to find your way through life, and then sometimes you know, there's just so many different roads. But to me, feeling like an outsider a lot and a loner, I felt like I just gravitated towards punk rock and hard music. And I just remember going to my first actual punk rock show. It was the Circle Jerks. And I remember a guy getting patted down at the door, and he had like a heroin needle in his pocket. And then the security was just like throwing him out. And I just remember being like, whoa, this is insane. This whole like energy is so unhinged. And it was just like, I liked it. It was just, it was really, yeah, I just gravitated towards the danger, and I gravitated towards the realism. Just everybody wasn't putting on a mask, and it was just as real as it gets. And that's all I want to be at, is around people that are as real as it gets.
0: Fantastic. Isn't it fascinating often that even though, like, sometimes when we wear masks, and I mean like physical masks, that makes a lot of us more, even more real. I find it a very interesting concept about like in music or in wrestling as well, in that kind of way.
1: Yeah, absolutely. There's just something when you're really pushing your body to the absolute limit, you can't have an ego, because it's hard to have an ego when you're literally fighting for your life, because you're not concerned about being the cool guy anymore. You're not concerned about looking all swaggy. It doesn't matter anymore. It's like you're literally just concerned with survival, and that's as raw as it gets.
2: In a sluggish economy, inflation, recession hits the land of the free. Standing unemployment line,

not a duck. When the shit hits the fan, 10 kids in a Cadillac stand in line for welfare checks. Let's all leech off the state. Gee, the money's really great. We just get by however we can. We all got a duck. When the shit hits the fan, soup lines, free loaves of bread, 5-pound blocks of cheese, bags of groceries, social security.

0: No, you just talked about like people who feel like outsiders listen to music that gives them a lot of like energy in their lives, or a lot of like good emotions in their lives. People who might have felt like weirdos or all this kind of stuff. Do you think wrestling can also do that for people? Or do you think when you wrestle, or to ask it differently, when you wrestle or you're on screen or you do stuff, do you sometimes think like, that's so awesome, I get to be that for other people. I get to be there for a lot of like people who might think they're like outsiders or whatever, and bring them joy into their lives or make their lives better.
1: 100%, because when I grew up, I wasn't really inspired by wrestlers. Like when I saw wrestlers, I can only count on like probably two fingers how much wrestlers I maybe felt like I could vibe with, and that's Jeff Hardy and Mick Foley. But outside of that, I wasn't inspired by wrestling at all. Not one bit. I loved wrestling growing up, but the wrestlers themselves never spoke to me. I never saw myself, man, I'd love to hang out with that guy. I was drawn to skateboarding and punk rock. And I was like, man, those are the guys I want to hang out with. So for me to do something like I grew up so passionate about with wrestling, but to stay true to myself and be the person I needed growing up, that's incredible. So yeah, it's great that maybe I can show a young kid that maybe feels like, man, if I need to make it in this world of wrestling, I'm going to have to change a lot of things. No, man. You don't have to change a single thing. And that's the beauty of it. So, yeah, absolutely.

0: What kind of tracks, what kind of songs do you listen to nowadays to hype yourself up? Or is that like a thing? Like before you go out for a match, do you listen to music? I'm wondering if that's like, yeah. Or do you need quiet, or what's actually the mindset?
1: Just complete silence. But yeah, no, outside of that, man, like I'm listening to music probably 90% of the day outside of that though.
0: What are some of the tracks that you listen? Like what are some all-time favorites, or also like some current tracks or like some current favorites that you have?
1: Newer punk, I love Haywire. Mm. It's a newer band. They've only been around for about 2 years, but they're incredible. We've had them on AEW a few times, but the OG playlist has to be bands like Crass and all these anarcho-punk bands from the late 70s, early 80s. And then you got bands like Black Flag. And there's just, I can go on and on. Bands that are very DIY and never really wanted to change themselves to make a dollar. So, yeah, bands like that, because it's just so pure. And you know that they're not in it for the fame. They're in it just to release what they have inside of them. This thing that they have inside of them, they need to get out to the world. And that's how I view wrestling. And that's how I view everything I do in life. So, yeah, man. But I can go on and on. And I'm also a very big fan of country music. When I climb Mount Everest, that's all I listened to was country music, because you can't climb a mountain listening to like fast punk rock music, because yeah. It's so slow and monotonous that you have to be just super mellow, because you can't be like, yeah, let's climb. And then you're just walking 1 mile an hour, if that. So I listened to the slowest country music there was. And It's peaceful, man. I love all types of music.
0: That's really cool, right? That music, what music can make us feel, that it can make us like focus on things. It can make us energetic. It can make us chilled out. It can guide us. It can take us along, all this kind of stuff. And then sometimes the absence of music, like you were just talking about ahead of a match, is also something that can be really good in that way of like focusing. It's an interesting part of being a human, right?
1: Yeah. Sometimes, man, you gotta be okay with the silence. Because the silence, you know, you got so many distractions in your daily life, your phone, everything. And a lot of people just can't sit alone with their thoughts for more than an hour without trying to run away from it. So I do a lot of meditating and a lot of just spiritual quests. And I love the silence. I love the darkness. So yeah, man, you got to be okay with that.
0: Beautifully said. Thank you so much for taking your time.
1: Yes, man. Take it easy. Have a beautiful day.

0: I'd say I'm more emo than goth. I feel like emos have a bad rep, but I like the idea of people being super emotional and really appreciating colorful hair.
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I like it when you take a chance with me. All the things I can always tell you. I feel safe when I'm under your umbrella, Leonora. Puedo verte ahora. Mis secretos I can always tell you.

That was Umbrella coming from Nenda, the FM4 award winner of 2026. Before that, we had Metronomy with 405, and then that one was featuring Big Big. And before that, starting off the Sleepless Adventure, we had Hair on Coffee from Cousins Like Shit. Good late night, good great night. And as you know, late nights are great nights when you're hanging out with your man JoJo, the one and only Nighthawk, here on Sleepless. Got a massive rundown of music featuring the likes of Mira Taylor. I'm going to have some Foster the People for you a little bit later on in the show. I'm going to be giving you the likes of Jane Fonda's The Naked and Famous. And right now, we're going to get into the sounds coming from